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10: Moose weather.
11: Partly cloudy tonight with the skies clearing up, low of 4. Tomorrow morning, mainly cloudy, high of 19. That evening, it'll be mainly cloudy, chance of showers, low of 11. Wednesday will be sunny, high of 26, going down to a low of 8.
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7: Weather. Partly cloudy tonight with the skies clearing up, low of 4. Tomorrow morning, mainly cloudy, high of 19. That evening, it'll be mainly cloudy, chance of showers, low of 11. Wednesday will be sunny, high of 26, going down to a low of 8.
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4: Weather. Partly cloudy tonight with the skies clearing up, low of 4. Tomorrow morning, mainly cloudy, high of 19. That evening, it'll be mainly cloudy, chance of showers, low of 11. Wednesday will be sunny, high of 26, going down to a low of 8.
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4: Partly cloudy tonight with the skies clearing up, low of 4. Tomorrow morning, mainly cloudy, high of 19. That evening, it'll be mainly cloudy, chance of showers, low of 11. Wednesday will be sunny, high of 26, going down to a low of 8.
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5: Weather. Partly cloudy tonight with the skies clearing up, low of 4. Tomorrow morning, mainly cloudy, high of 19. That evening, it'll be mainly cloudy, chance of showers, low of 11. Wednesday will be sunny, high of 26, going down to a low of 8.
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0: Moose weather.
7: Partly cloudy tonight with the skies clearing up, low of 4. Tomorrow morning, mainly cloudy, high of 19. That evening, it'll be mainly cloudy, chance of showers, low of 11. Wednesday will be sunny, high of 26, going down to a low of 8.
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0: Moose weather.
8: Partly cloudy tonight with the skies clearing up, low of 4. Tomorrow morning, mainly cloudy, high of 19. That evening, it'll be mainly cloudy, chance of showers, low of 11. Wednesday will be sunny, high of 26, going down to a low of 8.
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2: Moose weather.
3: Mainly cloudy this morning, high of 19. That evening, mainly cloudy still, chance of showers, low of 11. Wednesday morning, sunny, high of 26. Thursday, mix of sun and cloud, chance of showers, high of 24.
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4: News weather. Mainly cloudy this morning, high of 19. That evening, mainly cloudy still, chance of showers, low of 11. Wednesday morning, sunny, high of 26. Thursday, mix of sun and cloud, chance of showers, high of 24.

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4: Mainly cloudy this morning, high of 19. That evening, mainly cloudy still, chance of showers, low of 11. Wednesday morning, sunny, high of 26. Thursday, mix of sun and cloud, chance of showers, high of 24.
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5: News weather.
0: Mainly cloudy this morning, high of 19. That evening, mainly cloudy still, chance of showers, low of 11. Wednesday morning, sunny, high of 26. Thursday, mix of sun and cloud, chance of showers, high of 24.
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4: Moose weather.
5: Mainly cloudy this morning, high of 19. That evening, mainly cloudy still, chance of showers, low of 11. Wednesday morning, sunny, high of 26. Thursday, mix of sun and cloud, chance of showers, high of 24.
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4: News weather.
5: Mainly cloudy this morning, high of 19. That evening, mainly cloudy still, chance of showers, low of 11. Wednesday morning, sunny, high of 26. Thursday, mix of sun and cloud, chance of showers, high of 24.
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2: Weather. Mainly cloudy this morning, high of 19. That evening, mainly cloudy still, chance of showers, low of 11. Wednesday morning, sunny, high of 26. Thursday, mix of sun and cloud, chance of showers, high of 24.

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0: Mainly cloudy this morning, high of 19. That evening, mainly cloudy still, chance of showers, low of 11. Wednesday morning, sunny, high of 26. Thursday, mix of sun and cloud, chance of showers, high of 24.
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4: Weather. Mainly cloudy this morning, high of 19. That evening, mainly cloudy still, chance of showers, low of 11. Wednesday morning, sunny, high of 26. Thursday, mix of sun and cloud, chance of showers, high of 24. The Moose.

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2: Mainly cloudy this morning, high of 19. That evening, mainly cloudy still, chance of showers, low of 11. Wednesday morning, sunny, high of 26. Thursday, mix of sun and cloud, chance of showers, high of 24.
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4: Weather. Mainly cloudy this morning, high of 19. That evening, mainly cloudy still, chance of showers, low of 11. Wednesday morning, sunny, high of 26. Thursday, mix of sun and cloud, chance of showers, high of 24.
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2: News weather. Mainly cloudy this morning, high of 19. That evening, mainly cloudy still, chance of showers, low of 11. Wednesday morning, sunny, high of 26. Thursday, mix of sun and cloud, chance of showers, high of 24.

That was Sing, Ed Sheeran. Good morning. It's Michelle at the Moose hanging out with you. We've got a bit of a rainy day ahead of us. Rainy and windy and cool, but that's all right. It still gets back to nice, warm, above 20 temperatures for the rest of the week after that. It's another True North Tuesday on Moose FM, so we've got a lot of awesome Canadian music content. We're going to go over the Emmys. We're going to go over some events coming up, like the Terry Fox Run, which will be this coming Sunday, as well as today, this morning, I've got a pretty big interview with the mayor, Paul Jenkins, on the Inspiration Place, which is our brand new library that's going to be having its open house on September 28th. So just 2 weeks away. So lots of information about that. Stick with me along with some good music. It's Harlequin with Thinking of You on the Moose.

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6: Moose weather. Cloudy and windy with showers through the day, a high of 19. Tonight, partly cloudy with a low of 14. Tomorrow, a mix of sun and cloud with a high of 23. And a mix of sun and cloud for Thursday with a high of 22.

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6: Hey, it's Michelle at the Moose hanging out with you, and it is another True North Tuesday on Moose FM. So on this day in Canadian music history, September 15th, 1980, Pat Benatar released Hit Me With Your Best Shot, which, if you didn't know, was written entirely by Toronto songwriter Eddie Schwartz. He got the title after going to an experimental therapy session in Toronto where people were literally punching pillows to let out frustration. And he walked out with the phrase, "Hit me with your best shot," stuck in his head. And eventually it turned into a song about his resilience through the music industry, which he wasn't succeeding in. And he was getting pretty frustrated. So, and that was his thing. Go ahead, knock me down, I'll get back up. And the music industry actually hated the tune at first, which is so unfortunate. His publisher thought it was terrible, and at one point, a studio demo was actually supposed to be erased, but an engineer secretly kept a cassette copy, and that copy eventually made its way to Chrysalis Records, where Pat Benatar heard it playing through an office wall and went over to ask what it was. And the song went on to become her first top 10 hit. It sold more than a million copies, and it also helped Schwartz earn a Juno for Composer of the Year. And so one of Pat Benatar's biggest songs actually started with a very frustrated Canadian songwriter and a weird therapy session. It's Pat Benatar with Hit Me With Your Best Shot on The Moose.

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2: Moose weather. We've got a very pretty sky right now, but it's pretty much the only break we're going to get from the clouds. It's going to be cloudy. It's going to get very windy today, and we're going to see showers starting around 7 a.m. Well, between 7 and 8, and then continuing pretty much all through the day till about 9 or 10 p.m. A high of 19 degrees. Tonight's partly cloudy, a low of 14. And then tomorrow and Thursday, both a mix of sun and cloud, highs around 23 degrees. And right now we are sitting at a cool 5 degrees here in North Hastings. The Bancroft Terry Fox Run is coming up this Sunday, September 20th, raising money for cancer research and continuing a Canadian tradition now in its 46th year. Here in Bancroft, everything gets underway at the Bancroft Ridge Golf Course, which is 30 Nicklaus Drive. 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There are marked 3-kilometer and 8-kilometer routes, so you certainly don't have to be a runner. 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Again, the Bancroft Terry Fox Run, Sunday, September 20th at the Bancroft Ridge Golf Course. 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
2: Cloudy and windy with showers through the day, a high of 19. Tonight, partly cloudy with a low of 14. Tomorrow, a mix of sun and cloud with a high of 23. And a mix of sun and cloud for Thursday with a high of 22.
3: Now, this is the kind of music you'll find on

By the way, Red Hot Chili Peppers. Hey, it's Michelle. Apparently, the Raptors have decided to text their ex. Kawhi Leonard is officially coming back to Toronto 7 years after he helped the Raptors win their first NBA championship. He packed his bags after one season and he went home to California. And normally when somebody leaves you immediately after the best year of your life, the advice is pretty clear. Do not take them back. But this is Kawhi Leonard. So Toronto's going, well, people change. And it's got me thinking about all the things in life we swear we're finished with right up until we go crawling back. Like, have you ever gone back to an ex or quit a job, made a big dramatic exit and told everybody how happy you were to finally be out of there? And then, you know, 6 months later, you find yourself back at the same desk. Or maybe even you moved away from a town that you couldn't wait to escape, but then you hit the big city and you realize how awesome your town was, you know? Because sometimes going back works. You leave, you get a little perspective and circumstances change. Maybe you grow as a person and the second time around is actually better. But other times, you get about 10 minutes in and remember exactly why you left. So with Kawhi heading back to Toronto, that's what I want to hear this morning. Have you ever gone back to an ex, to an old job, anything you thought you were completely done with? And how did round two go? 613-332-1423. Strange advance the second I saw you.

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4: Moose weather.
5: We've got a mainly cloudy sky through the day today. It's going to get quite windy by this afternoon, and we're going to see showers all through the day. A high of 19 degrees. Tonight, partly cloudy with a low of 14. Tomorrow and Thursday, both a mix of sun and cloud. Highs around 22 degrees. Right now, it's really only 5 degrees here in North Hastings. There is something very humbling about going back to something you said you were done with. You quit the job. You leave your ex, you tell everybody how much better life is going to be, and then a few months later, you're stuck wondering, is it really better? With Kawhi Leonard heading back to the Raptors, I was asking if you've ever gone back to an old job or an ex or anything else you swore you were done with, and I got a message from Dean. He says, I've worked in the same lumber yard for a long time now, but a few years back, I left because I got offered a little more money and more responsibility somewhere else. Within a week, I knew I made a mistake. I called my old boss the following Friday and basically admitted it. There wasn't a spot for me right away, but about 6 months later, they brought me back, and I came back making more money than when I left. I'm still there 4 years later. You know what, Dean? Okay, I think that's pretty cool, but you know what? I think I'd like to say a good job would have your back in certain situations like that, or good people. Like if you work with a really good manager that cares about your well-being and stuff like that, usually they are there for you. They would take you back. I don't know. What do you think? Join the conversation, 613-332-1423. Rhythm is a dancer. Snap on the Moose.

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4: Hey, it's Michelle at the Moose hanging out with you. I think time has a funny way of editing our memories. Like, you give it long enough and suddenly your ex wasn't that bad, or the old job had some pretty good perks, or the hometown you couldn't wait to escape starts looking kind of nice. And then you go back and you find out whether you genuinely missed it or just forgot the annoying parts. I got a text from Sherry. She was saying, I did go back to an ex because after some time apart, I started remembering all the good stuff and forgetting why we broke up. And we got back together, and it didn't take very long before all the exact same problems started coming back. We ended up breaking up again. In a weird way, though, the second time made it easier because I stopped wondering what if. So that makes a lot of sense, Sherry. I feel like that's the most common story if you're going back to an ex. But it's interesting. I think it's interesting how going back to different things as different, kind of different positives. Going back to an ex doesn't seem so great, but it seems like all the stories that I got from you about going back to a job that was good for you was positive. So that's pretty neat. It shows the people that are there for you all along, you know? Now it's Pearl Jam on the Moose.

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3: Moose weather.
4: So we're expecting some rain today. Once it starts, it doesn't really stop. It continues all the way through until about 9 or 10 p.m. We got a high of 19 degrees, and it may get quite windy later today as well. Tonight is partly cloudy with a low of 14, and then tomorrow a mix of sun and cloud, a high of 23, and Thursday a mix of sun and cloud with a high of 22. And right now we're sitting at only 8 degrees here in North Hastings. It's Michelle at the Moose hanging out with you. And tomorrow is a pretty big birthday for one of our neighbors. Hastings Highlands is celebrating 25 years as a municipality. And they're marking it with something that's going to stick around long after the cake is gone. The current municipality of Hastings Highlands was created on January 1st, 2001. And it put together the municipalities of Bangor, Wicklow, McClure, Herschel and Monteagle all together. So while communities like Maynooth and Lake St. Peter go back much further, Hastings Highlands, as we know it today, is officially 25 this year. And tomorrow, they're holding a 25th anniversary community celebration and commemorative clock unveiling at the Hastings Highlands Center in Maynooth. It runs from 1 until 2 in the afternoon, and council will be there along with members of the community and local dignitaries, special guests, and a bit of a look back at how Hastings Highlands has changed over those 25 years. And then the new commemorative clock will be unveiled as part of a permanent marker of the anniversary. And it's completely open to the public. There's no RSVP required. Once the ceremony wraps up, they'll have water, tea, and coffee. And because you can't have a 25th birthday without it, of course, they've got a cake. So if Hastings Highlands has been a home for you for all of those 25 years, or even just a few of them, everybody is welcome tomorrow afternoon at the Hastings Highlands Center in Maynooth.
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1: Good morning. I'm Hussam El Hussein. A new analysis says provincial economies are poised for growth despite tariff turbulence. Signal 49 Research says hiring activity has increased and there are growing signs businesses are becoming more confident in investment plans. They say Ontario is one of the provinces hardest hit by the U.S. tariffs, but it is well positioned for a recovery with a strengthening housing market and a more predictable trade landscape that should support renewed hiring in the coming years. Officials say the stagnant economic backdrop has also caused households to spend cautiously. They say GDP growth of 0.2% is forecast this year in Ontario. Prime Minister Mark Carney says Canada is turning our ambition into reality by working together on major projects, trade, and investment. He opened the inaugural Canada Investment Summit in Toronto, telling the audience of premiers, global investment, and business leaders that they are all acts of solidarity, proving together we can give ourselves far more than anyone can take away.
2: And these acts of solidarity are making a statement to the world that this is a new, powerful, and confident, united Canada.
1: He reiterates we have what the world wants: energy, resources, talent, technology, and capital. But he also says the greatest strength Canadians have is something that can't be found on any balance sheet. Trust. The PM says the summit has brought the world's largest investors managing over $120 trillion in assets to our shop window. Stats Canada is thanking Canadians for taking part in the mandatory 2026 census. We'll get our first glimpse at the results early next year on February 10th with the first of seven releases, focusing on population and dwelling counts. The agency says the overall response rate reached 98.4% nationally. That's slightly above the 2021 figure and equal to the rate in 2016. They also say more Canadians completed their census online than ever before at 88.6%, and the self-response rate reached a new record just above 91% without assistance from census staff. Be the first to know. Sign up to get news alerts to your inbox at mybancroftnow.com.
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5: A ninth-inning fielding error by Jays reliever Lewis Varland allowed the Detroit Tigers to beat Toronto 6-5 last night. The Jays remain a game behind Cleveland for the final AL wildcard spot. In the NFL Monday Nighter, the Kansas City Chiefs thumped the Denver Broncos 31-10. The LA Clippers and the Toronto Raptors have finally both agreed to complete the trade, sending Kawhi Leonard to Toronto for Brandon Ingram, Grady Dick, and a number of draft picks. On September 2nd, the NBA announced that they found Leonard and the Clippers had violated salary cap rules, but they declined to suspend Leonard or void his current contract.
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7: That lawn just keeps growing.

Talking in your sleep, the romantics. Hey, it's Michelle here. I got your Emmys recap if you didn't get a chance to watch it all last night. The big winner was Widow's Bay, which is a new Apple TV horror comedy about a supposedly haunted island town. It won Best Comedy Series and 14 Emmys altogether, setting a new single-year record for a comedy. Matthew Rhys won Best Comedy Actor for it, and then also won Best Actor in a Limited Series for The Beast in Me, becoming the first actor to win two different lead acting categories in the same Emmy year. For drama, The Pitt won again. But for Canadians, one of the biggest moments had to be Michael J. Fox receiving the Bob Hope Humanitarian Award for his decades of work funding Parkinson's research. He got two standing ovations and thanked his wife, Tracy Palan, and their children for everything they've sacrificed along the way. His foundation has become the world's largest nonprofit funder of Parkinson's research. Then Sally Field at 79 became the oldest woman ever to win her category for Remarkably Bright Creatures. And she gave Canada a very deliberate shout out because the movie was filmed here, calling us America's neighbors and friends. There was plenty of nostalgia too. Kate Jackson, Jacqueline Smith, and Cheryl Ladd reunited for the 50th anniversary of Charlie's Angels, remembering Farrah Fawcett before presenting Best Drama. There were also some genuinely emotional goodbyes. Macaulay Culkin, Dan Levy, and Annie Murphy remembered Catherine O'Hara, while Sally Field introduced a special tribute to Dolly Parton, followed by Reba McEntire singing Appalachian Memories. So even if you haven't added Widow's Bay or Pluribus to your vocabulary yet, this year's Emmys did have plenty of familiar faces. Michael J. Fox, Sally Field, Jean Smart, and the Charlie's Angels. And a pretty strong reminder of just how much television history was sitting in that room last night.

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5: Weather. We're expecting some showers to start sooner rather than later and continue all through the day. It's also going to get pretty windy this afternoon. Got a high of 19 degrees. Tonight's partly cloudy with a low of 14, and then a mix of sun and cloud for tomorrow and Thursday. Highs above 20, which is nice. Highs around 22 degrees. Right now, we're sitting at 7 degrees here in North Hastings. There's a new resource out that is especially useful right now because a lot of the things we're talking about in this municipal election, the housing, the homelessness, addictions, and mental health, they are all connected. The Canadian Mental Health Association has launched the CMHA Briefing Room at cmhabriefingroom.ca. And basically, think of it as a municipal election cheat sheet for some very difficult subjects. The website has separate sections on mental health and addictions, homelessness and housing, community safety, and possible policy solutions. It lays out what the research says, what approaches have worked elsewhere, and probably most useful for us as voters, what a municipal government can actually do about things like addiction and homelessness and housing. Because you can ask a candidate, what are you going to do about homelessness? And the answer is not as simple as council will fix it. Because here in Bancroft, for example, some services fall under Hastings County, some decisions belong to the town, and others require provincial or federal funding. And with Bancroft voting coming up, this is also a good reminder to start paying attention to what the candidates are actually proposing. Voting here runs October 19th through Election Day, which is Monday, October 26th. And you can vote this year by internet or telephone, and they have assistance available at the municipal office. And before that, the Bancroft mayoral candidate debate is Monday, September 28th at 7 p.m. at the Village Playhouse. And if there's something you really want those mayoral candidates to be asked, whether it's about housing, homelessness, taxes, roads, development, whatever matters to you, send the questions in now. There's a submission link in the Facebook event description of the Bancroft mayoral candidate debate. Because this election is ultimately about what you want Bancroft's next 4 years to look like.
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5: Good morning, it's Michelle at the Moose hanging out with you. It's another True North Tuesday on Moose FM. And for our Canadian artist highlight today, before Bryan Adams had his own string of hits, and before producer Bruce Fairbairn was making huge records with Bon Jovi and Aerosmith, a lot of that Vancouver talent was crossing paths in one band, Prism. Prism really grew out of two Vancouver groups, Seeds of Time and a jazz rock band called Sunshine. Fairbairn was part of Sunshine along with Jim Vallance, who would, of course, go on to become Bryan Adams' longtime songwriting partner. Guitarist Lindsay Mitchell came from Seeds of Time, and the final ingredient was singer Ron Tabak, whose big, high voice helped turn the project into the arena rock Prism that we know. Their self-titled debut arrived in 1977 with Spaceship Superstar and Take Me to the Captain, and became the first debut album by a Canadian act to go platinum in Canada. And Vallance wrote 7 of the 9 songs, but he was so nervous that the album might flop that he used a fake name, Rodney Higgs, in the credits so nobody could blame Jim Vallance if it failed. It did not fail. By 1978, See Forever Eyes went double platinum, and then came their biggest album, Armageddon, in 1979. By that point, they were selling out arenas across Canada. Vancouver's mayor had actually declared August 18th, 1979, Prism Day, and a 19-year-old Bryan Adams was already contributing songs to their records. They hit another high in 1981 when Prism won the Juno for Group of the Year, and the following year, Don't Let Him Know, written by Bryan Adams and Jim Vallance, became their biggest American chart hit, reaching number 39 on the Billboard Hot 100. The original run eventually fell apart, and tragically, plans for a reunion ended when Ron Tabak died following a cycling accident in 1984. But Prism returned later in the decade, and they never really went away. Today, the band's led by longtime member Al Harlow, and they were inducted into Canada's Walk of Fame in 2023. And they're still performing, including a show with SAGA at Casinorama just last month. And maybe the perfect legacy for a band that gave us Spaceship Superstar. In 2011, NASA used it as a wake-up song aboard the Space Shuttle Discovery on its final mission. So that is Prism, this week's True North Tuesday artist highlight. Here's Don't Let Him Know on Bancroft's Biggest Variety.

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2: Weather. The rain is to start any minute now and continue through most of the day, clearing later on around 9 or 10 p.m. And it's going to get quite windy as well later this afternoon. Got a high of 19 degrees. Tonight is partly cloudy with a low of 14. Tomorrow and Thursday, both a mix of sun and cloud, highs around 22. Right now it's 7 degrees here in North Hastings. If you've driven through downtown Bancroft over the last year, you've watched North Hastings Inspiration Place go from a construction site to a pretty substantial building. And in less than 2 weeks, we're actually going to get a closer look at what's been taking shape. The North Hastings Inspiration Place Community Open House is Monday, September 28th at 11 a.m. And there's a lot more to this project than simply moving the library into a new building. There's a new public library and community hub on the ground floor, creative and gathering spaces, a new downtown promenade, and 40 apartments above it that are dedicated to affordable housing. And so over this next hour, I've got three of the people who can actually explain how all of this came together. Mayor Paul Jenkins, Town of Bancroft General Manager Andrew Kaufelt, and Janet McGee from Rural Roots Property Development. We'll talk to you about what you'll see at the open house on Monday the 28th. There's a new community challenge that they're launching alongside it, and why housing became such a major part of this project in the first place. And we've got all that coming up for you within the 9 a.m. hour.
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2: Moose weather.
3: Cloudy and windy with showers through the day, a high of 19. Tonight, partly cloudy with a low of 14. Tomorrow, a mix of sun and cloud with a high of 23. And a mix of sun and cloud for Thursday with a high of 22.
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1: That was Into the Ocean, Blue October. Good morning. It's Michelle at the Moose hanging out with you. Now, North Hastings Inspiration Place is one of those projects where everybody in town has watched the building get taller. But unless you really followed it from the beginning, you may not actually know everything that's going inside it. Because it is going to be, yes, a public library and community hub. But they've got so many different flexible spaces there where people can meet and gather. Creative or maker space where the idea is to give people access to equipment and technology they may not otherwise have at home. And in just under 2 weeks, on Monday, September 28th at 11 o'clock, people are finally being invited to 6 Cleek Avenue for the North Hastings Inspiration Place Community Open House. And so I am joined by Andra Coffell and Mayor Paul Jenkins to chat about exactly what's going on the day of and what exactly Inspiration Place is.
2: This is much more than a library. This is titled North Hastings Inspiration Place. And it's really three components. It is the library, the housing, a large portion of it will be affordable housing, and it is a community hub. There's an indoor space, and there is also an outdoor space, the promenade. So North Hastings Inspiration Place is the entire concept. The library is one component, the housing is another, the community hub is another.
1: And what vision do we have for that community hub?
3: For that space to have multiple purposes. So to provide a home for service groups or clubs like the sewing club or the knitting club, or maybe the Girl Guides or the Boy Scouts, or for someone to have a small birthday party or anniversary reception, or to act as a boardroom for a larger training session where maybe a bunch of the small businesses can get together. We can have small Christmas concerts for the children from the daycare center there. You know, that the possibilities of what can happen in that space are truly endless.
1: Cool. All right. And so, drawing back, what are we looking at on the day of Monday, September 28th at 11 a.m. as we are attending 6 Cleek Avenue?
2: The actual ceremony starts at 11 o'clock. There'll be members of council. Our MP will be there. Our MPP will be there. Janet McGee, who is the developer of the entire project, and also will be the owner through her company, Rural Roots Development, of the apartment housing. We're also going to take a little walk through the history of the library, because this goes way back, various people's attempts to get something going. And our existing library is very small, and it's not accessible. And Andra, correct me, that it would not meet the requirements as of?
3: The end of 2025, technically.
2: Yeah, because it has stairs and there is no way to do ramps. So it was seen as an opportunity to do a whole combination of things. But, you know, I'll let Andra add some.
3: Yeah, so on the day of the open house, the whole building will be open. So you'll be able to go inside, see what the library space is, see the community room space as well. Janet McGee, the developer owner, will have a few units on one of the floors available so folks can actually see the apartments. And what we really want to do is give our community who has supported us through this process an opportunity to see what we've built together.
1: And that first chance for the public to come see it is Monday, September 28th at 11 a.m., 6 Cleek Avenue in Bancroft. And there's another part of that day that has nothing to do with bricks and mortar. It's about helping fill some shelves elsewhere in North Hastings. We'll get into that next.
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3: Moose weather. So we're expecting some showers pretty much all through the day today. A high of 19 degrees and windy later on. Tonight, partly cloudy, a low of 14. Tomorrow and Thursday, mix of sun and cloud, highs around 22. Right now, it's 10 degrees here in North Hastings. We have the North Hastings Inspiration Place open house on September 28th at 11 a.m. And something I really like is that the town could have made it entirely about celebrating a new building, but instead, they're using the attention around it to help another organization that's already serving people across the region every week. They're calling it the North Hastings Community Challenge, and the message on the campaign is pretty simple: opening doors, filling shelves, and supporting North Hastings.
4: So our food bank is an integral part of our community, and they're really struggling with supplies and donations right now as their number of users has skyrocketed and donations can't keep up with demand. So on the day of the event, we will be issuing a challenge to all municipalities in and around North Hastings to make a contribution to the community cupboard on behalf of their residents. And the town is committing to match any contributions up to $1,000 on the day of that event to really push that forward. We will also be accepting non-perishable food donations on the day of the open house, which will all go to the food bank.
5: This is part of a larger food drive that's been organized by Go With Crow.
4: The Bancroft Food Drive Porch Pickup, spearheaded by Go With Crow. So we do have the boxes in our office now, and anyone who chooses to participate in their porch pickup can leave things at the town office until the event, and then anything that's collected at the event will all be added.
3: So when you come see North Hastings Inspiration Place on the 28th, bring a non-perishable food donation with you. The idea is pretty fitting. While we celebrate opening the doors on something new, we help keep the shelves full for our neighbors who need them.

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5: The Moose. Hey, it's Michelle at The Moose hanging out with you. We've been giving you the details of the North Hastings Inspiration Place, their open house happening on Monday, September 28th at 11 a.m. You'll have a chance to actually go in and check out what the library is going to look like. You even get a chance to go up and see a couple of the apartments because it's such an important thing. Most of this five-story building is housing. There's 40 rental units above the library and community hub with a mix that includes market, affordable, and rent geared to income housing. Rural Roots Property Development is building the overall project, and once it's complete, the town will own its library and community spaces, while Rural Roots will continue to own and manage the residential portion. And the reason affordable housing matters so much to Janet McGee, who owns Rural Roots, is actually quite personal. So Janet, take me back to how you became involved with North Hastings Inspiration Place. What made this particular project in Bancroft something that you wanted Rural Roots to be part of?
6: My family and myself, we've been on Baptiste Lake for the last 21 years. Around 2018, there were the announcements about their vision in the library. So I read that with quite a bit of interest because I'd already been providing affordable housing and working with the County of Hastings on some other buildings. So basically in 2020, I had a multi-unit building burned to the ground. Then I went through a process of trying to put that back up. I ended up being the GC and did all the work myself, going to the county and doing zoning bylaw amendments, official plan amendments and everything, and then hiring everyone and putting that up. So Andra and Paul reached out to me because all of my paperwork had to go through Hastings County. And so we applied for the official plan amendment and zoning bylaw amendment in the library. And then we had the entire structure built within a year. And we people move in mid-October. We wanted to make the residential units a little bigger. By doing that, we had to increase as well the floor plan of the library. But then it actually gave the town everything they wanted in the library because the first plans didn't have the maker space. It was trying to encourage small businesses in the area to use that space. So basically, it was a lot of innovative thinking.
5: And why is affordable housing something you're so passionate about?
6: Well, honestly, I started a chapter of 100 Women Who Care in Scugog, and the very first meeting that we had, I actually did the pitch supporting North House. Because honestly, how are people expected to have gainful employment and such like that? How are they supposed to have proper nutrition?
7: There's so many stories I've heard. One of my tenants, he was living in a motel and receiving chemotherapy. His health providers were saying, you have to gain weight. And he said, how do I do that when I don't actually have a kitchen? So, you know, people have to have proper housing to be able to live. It has to start with housing.
5: That's Janet McGee from Rural Roots Property Development, one of the partners behind North Hastings Inspiration Place. And you'll be able to see how all of these pieces come together at the Community Open House Monday, September 28th at 11 a.m. at 6 Cleek Avenue.
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5: Moose weather.
6: Cloudy and windy with showers through the day, a high of 19. Tonight, partly cloudy with a low of 14. Tomorrow, a mix of sun and cloud with a high of 23. And a mix of sun and cloud for Thursday with a high of 22.
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5: Moose Weather.
6: Cloudy and windy with showers through the day, a high of 19. Tonight, partly cloudy with a low of 14. Tomorrow, a mix of sun and cloud with a high of 23. And a mix of sun and cloud for Thursday with a high of 22.
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7: Cloudy and windy with showers through the day, a high of 19. Tonight, partly cloudy with a low of 14. Tomorrow, a mix of sun and cloud with a high of 23. And a mix of sun and cloud for Thursday with a high of 23.

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5: Moose weather.
6: Cloudy and windy with showers through the day, a high of 19. Tonight, partly cloudy with a low of 14. Tomorrow, a mix of sun and cloud with a high of 23. And a mix of sun and cloud for Thursday with a high of 22.
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4: No moose came anywhere near the making of this commercial.
5: Moose weather.
6: Cloudy and windy with showers through the day, a high of 19. Tonight, partly cloudy with a low of 14. Tomorrow, a mix of sun and cloud with a high of 23. And a mix of sun and cloud for Thursday with a high of 22.
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1: Moose weather. Cloudy and windy with showers through the day, a high of 19. Tonight, partly cloudy with a low of 14. Tomorrow, a mix of sun and cloud with a high of 23. And a mix of sun and cloud for Thursday with a high of 22.
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6: Moose weather. Cloudy and windy with showers through the day, a high of 19. Tonight, partly cloudy with a low of 14. Tomorrow, a mix of sun and cloud with a high of 23. And a mix of sun and cloud for Thursday with a high of 22.
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6: Moose weather. Cloudy and windy with showers through the day, a high of 19. Tonight, partly cloudy with a low of 14. Tomorrow, a mix of sun and cloud with a high of 23. And a mix of sun and cloud for Thursday with a high of 22.
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5: Moose Weather.
6: Cloudy and windy with showers through the day, a high of 19. Tonight, partly cloudy with a low of 14. Tomorrow, a mix of sun and cloud with a high of 23. And a mix of sun and cloud for Thursday with a high of 22.
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1: Moose weather. Cloudy and windy with showers through the day, a high of 19. Tonight, partly cloudy with a low of 14. Tomorrow, a mix of sun and cloud with a high of 23. And a mix of sun and cloud for Thursday with a high of 22.
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3: News weather.
4: Cloudy and windy with showers through the day, a high of 19. Tonight, partly cloudy with a low of 14. Tomorrow, a mix of sun and cloud with a high of 23. And a mix of sun and cloud for Thursday with a high of 22.
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6: Moose weather.
7: Cloudy and windy with showers through the day, a high of 19. Tonight, partly cloudy with a low of 14. Tomorrow, a mix of sun and cloud with a high of 23. And a mix of sun and cloud for Thursday with a high of 22.
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1: Moose weather. Cloudy and windy with showers through the day, a high of 19. Tonight, partly cloudy with a low of 14. Tomorrow, a mix of sun and cloud with a high of 23. And a mix of sun and cloud for Thursday with a high of 22.
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3: Moose weather.
4: Cloudy and windy with showers through the day, a high of 19. Tonight, partly cloudy with a low of 14. Tomorrow, a mix of sun and cloud with a high of 23. And a mix of sun and cloud for Thursday with a high of 22.
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4: Moose weather.
5: Mainly cloudy skies tonight with a slight chance of showers. Fog patches developing overnight, the low 14. For tomorrow, the fog going away, making way for a mix of sun and clouds, the high 24, the humid X making it feel like 26. And for Thursday, a mix of sun and clouds with a slight chance of showers, the high 23.
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3: Moose weather. Mainly cloudy skies tonight with a slight chance of showers. Fog patches developing overnight, the low 14. For tomorrow, the fog going away, making way for a mix of sun and clouds, the high 24, the humidex making it feel like 26. And for Thursday, a mix of sun and clouds with a slight chance of showers, the high 23.

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3: News weather. Mainly cloudy skies tonight with a slight chance of showers. Fog patches developing overnight, the low 14. For tomorrow, the fog going away, making way for a mix of sun and clouds, the high 24, the humidex making it feel like 26. And for Thursday, a mix of sun and clouds with a slight chance of showers, the high 23.
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0: Hi, my name is Samantha. 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
6: Mainly cloudy skies tonight with a slight chance of showers. Fog patch is developing overnight, the low 14. For tomorrow, the fog going away, making way for a mix of sun and clouds, the high 24, the humid X making it feel like 26. And for Thursday, a mix of sun and clouds with a slight chance of showers, the high 23.
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5: Moose weather.
6: Mainly cloudy skies tonight with a slight chance of showers. Fog patches developing overnight, below 14. For tomorrow, the fog going away, making way for a mix of sun and clouds. The high 24, the humid X making it feel like 26. And for Thursday, a mix of sun and clouds with a slight chance of showers. The high 23.
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5: Weather. Mainly cloudy skies tonight with a slight chance of showers. Fog patches developing overnight, the low 14. For tomorrow, the fog going away, making way for a mix of sun and clouds, the high 24, the humid X making it feel like 26. And for Thursday, a mix of sun and clouds with a slight chance of showers, the high 23.
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4: Moose weather. Mainly cloudy skies tonight with a slight chance of showers. Fog patches developing overnight, the low 14. For tomorrow, the fog going away, making way for a mix of sun and clouds, the high 24, the humidex making it feel like 26. And for Thursday, a mix of sun and clouds with a slight chance of showers, the high 23.

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7: Mainly cloudy skies tonight with a slight chance of showers. Fog patches developing overnight, the low 14. For tomorrow, the fog going away, making way for a mix of sun and clouds, the high 24, the humid X making it feel like 26. And for Thursday, a mix of sun and clouds with a slight chance of showers, the high 23.
0: The Moose.